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0: 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I count down the 10 most requested smooth and jazzy cuts of the week at 2 p.m. inside of the smooth and jazzy top 10 countdown. 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
1: 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We're talking live music, good energy, and nothing but grown folks fun all day long. And when I say legends are hitting the stage, I mean legends. 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And listen, we're not just vibing, we're laughing too. This year's host is none other than Nashville's own funny man comedian Mike Drew, keeping the party going and the laughter high from start to finish. 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

0: 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We're talking live music, good energy, and nothing but grown folks fun all day long. And when I say legends are hitting the stage, I mean legends. 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This year's host is none other than Nashville's own funny man, comedian Mike Drew, keeping the party going and the laughter high from start to finish. 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
2: 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And when I say legends are hitting the stage, I mean legends. 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

0: You know, there's all kinds of lawyers out there and all kinds of different people. 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An injury, an accident like this can turn your world upside down, and it not only affects you, but it affects your whole family. 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If you're ever hurt in an accident, give Mama Justice a call. We'll give you a free consultation. We'll walk you through whatever questions you have. We'll let you know everything there is to know about your case. We're here to work for you.
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Hey y'all, I'm Coco Jones with my new song, Love a Girl. It's your music. Plus, the vibe of Love a Girl is very energetic, very chaotic, like those feelings you get when you are in love with somebody. You're obsessed with them, then you're trying to play it cool, and then you just want them to be around, and then you feel like, am I doing too much?

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1: You know, we've come too far to throw it all away. 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
2: A better life with Dr. Sanjay Gupta.
3: If you are the parent of an infant, it can be really hard to find baby foods that are truly healthy for your child. According to a new study out of UNC Chapel Hill, almost three quarters of baby foods are ultra-processed and may contain additives that are linked to potential health problems later in life. The study's lead author said, what shocked her was that the top ingredient in 71% of these baby foods wasn't a fruit or vegetable, it was one or more additives that babies' guts are not fully developed enough to be able to handle. Eating the right food at this stage of life is so important because this is when children begin developing dietary preferences for the rest of their lives. So take the extra time to look at the ingredient labels on the foods you are buying. You're going to want short lists and also ingredients that you recognize. I'm Dr. Sanjay Gupta, helping you live a better life.
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5: A better life with Dr. Sanjay Gupta.
6: The risk of stroke goes up for all of us as we age, but for women, the risk really amplifies after menopause. In fact, 1 in 5 women in the United States between the ages of 55 and 75 will have a stroke. But according to a new study carried out by researchers in California, adhering to the Mediterranean diet can significantly lower that risk. One expert said, "We continue to see study after study showing that a predominantly plant-based diet improves all sorts of different outcomes. Now, with this diet in particular, you've seen it lower the risk of certain types of cancer, diabetes, depression, dementia, even gum disease. Now, as a reminder, the Mediterranean diet prioritizes eating vegetables, fruits, beans, olive oil, nuts and fish, and limiting meat and dairy. I'm Dr. Sanjay Gupta, helping you live a better life.
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11: Across the country right now, at this very moment, there are probably arguments taking place about who's doing more of the housework, the homework, the shuttling of kids from this activity to that. It's true. By and large, women do more of this than men. But doesn't have to be that way. And if you and your spouse can level that playing field, it's going to make both of you and your kids happier. Psychologist Yelena Kecmanovic says, this might be how you get there. As hard as it might be at first, try to think of your partner like a teammate, not an adversary. Learn how to do some of the chores your partner does to get a better understanding of how much effort something takes. And finally, take the time to acknowledge what the other person is doing. And every now and then, even express your appreciation. That'll go a long way. I'm Dr. Sanjay Gupta, helping you live a better life.
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0: To the Lamb on the throne who gave this life for us, that we might have life and have it more abundantly. 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

0: That's Elijah Connor, More Than a Friend, on today's Best Variety of R&B. Happy Thursday, a little closer to the weekend, and closer to Fantasia and Anthony Hamilton. 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
1: Hey, y'all. I'm Coco Jones with my new song, Love a Girl. It's your music. Plus, the vibe of Love a Girl is very energetic, very chaotic, like those feelings you get when you are in love with somebody. You're obsessed with them, then you're trying to play it cool, and then you just want them to be around, and then you feel like, am I doing too much? It's just chaotic.

Leon Thomas featuring Chris Brown Mutt on today's Best Variety of R&B. I know you saw that Chris Brown video. He ain't studding all y'all. Either you're his fan or you're not. Got that brand new album called Brown and going on tour with Usher. Come on now. That's a drop the mic moment. Here's Mary J. Blige and Love No Limit.

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1: But did you use Crest or Colgate?
0: Oh, man.
1: That's the question.
0: There's so many different toothpaste today. That's a little old.
1: Hey,
0: that's a little dated.
1: If you're playing the kissing game, your breath has to be fresh. Okay. That's never dated.
0: Did you brush your teeth? Did you gargle?
1: With something, though.
0: Yeah.
1: Not just agua.
0: Right. You know.
1: Some people be like, I did that. I gargled with some coffee this morning.
0: Yeah. So baking soda still works.
1: Ooh. Yeah. Now, that's a good one.
0: But we want that refresh smell taste.
1: Yeah.
0: Right?
1: Yeah.
0: Right.
1: You get the little medical taste.
0: Right. More importantly, did you floss? That's the number one thing. Ooh, ooh, ooh. All right. Today's high near 77. We're fluctuating. Yesterday was 83. Now we're back into the mid-70s. Mm. Tomorrow will be in the lower 80s. It's just crazy.
1: Well, I hear the best times to celebrate and dance were in the 70s and 80s.
0: Oh, there you go.
1: Feel me.
0: You know? Don't miss. Hey, do the bump. I'm just saying. Moonwalk. All right. Hakeem Jeffries, he wants to redraw maps. From Oregon to New York. Ooh. And he's going to call on the Dems.
1: And it is hot outside. Spandex are out in Lululemon.
0: Whoa,
1: they're being investigated.
0: Can we talk about spandex?
1: We are. Oh.
0: Mind your business, Tony. All right, Stephon Diggs, did he reconnect with Cardi B?
1: And do you guilt tip?
0: Sometimes.
1: Me too. I gotta stop.
0: Sometimes,
1: it
0: not often.
1: Got to stop.
0: Because I'm judging.
1: I am, and I'm going broke.
0: I remember when we used to have good service.
1: Ooh, you said something there. You said something there.
0: And our girl. So many people excited about what Queen Latifah's going to do next on TV.
1: And Ford is recalling the Ford F-150. I'm talking about hundreds of thousands of Ford F-150.
0: Really?
1: Oh yeah.
0: All right, the old school Blues Festival. We're counting down to Memorial Day weekend. You know how we roll. If you want to sign up, you can at WHRPFM.com or keep listening for your chance to win on 94.1 WHRP.
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0: Tone Stiff Fly, 94.1 WHRP. Tony in the morning. DJ Primetime 256, Tennessee Valley. Check this out. If you have a Ford, you got to listen up to this.
1: A Ford.
0: Yeah.
1: I saw a Ford the other day, and I was like, because I didn't know what the van was.
0: Oh.
1: It was I just didn't identify it. Like, it didn't look Fordish. If there's the thing.
0: It didn't look like a Fordish van.
1: It made me look at it, and I said, oh, that's a Ford? Wow.
0: Was it a minivan?
1: It was.
0: A 1-4 minivan?
1: I had never seen it before. I was like, huh, what kind of van is that?
0: What kind of van was it?
1: Ford.
0: Well, if you drive a Ford F-150, mm-hmm. specifically the 2015 2017 models, yeah. They've recalled over 1 million of them.
1: 10 years later.
0: Right?
1: Basically. Hey,
0: it may be a good thing.
1: Okay.
0: Because it's a transmission issue.
1: You right? can get a whole new engine Ooh, or a brand new car.
0: You see what
1: car.
0: I'm saying right Ooh. There. Yeah, a transmission is causing
1: Let
0: the...
1: Let me go see what kind of car I'm driving. I don't even know.
0: It's causing an issue with the first gear oh. right into shifting, which can increase crash risk.
1: Yeah.
0: So
1: yeah.
0: they're recalling over 1.4 million. But like I said, an older car
1: mm-hmm.
0: with a transmission recall,
1: mm-hmm.
0: if that is not a heaven sin, I don't know what
1: is. You get a whole new transmission and they got to replace it for free.
0: Free.
1: Beep, beep. All right. I like that
0: you
1: idea.
0: You can't beat that.
1: Yeah. So again, that's the Ford
0: F-150. F-150. 2015 to 2017 models.
1: Wow. Y'all better check in and get that new transmission. Vroom, vroom.
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0: Tony in the Morning
1: is looking
0: black in the day.
1: Back in the day.
0: Back.
1: Black.
0: Back in the day.
2: Black in the day. It was 2022. Octavia E. Butler received the first ever Infinity Award from the Science Fiction and Fantasy Writers Association. This, an award given to those who have died before they could be considered for a Grand Master Award. That's Black in the Day. It was on this date, back in the day in 1961, a bus with the first group of Freedom Riders that was bombed and burned in Alabama. Now, these were some of many who fought for your right to vote. Vote May 19th. All right, it was 1972 in Willie Mays. Well, the first game as a New York Met, yeah, he hit a home run, beat his former team, the San Francisco Giants, 5-4. Say hey, Willie Mays. All right, Reggie Jackson, he hit that 537th home run that passed Mickey Mantle's into the sixth place in 1986.

0: celebrating birthdays and famous people too.
1: Happy birthday to singer and producer Raphael Sadiq. Raphael rose to fame with Tony. And as a solo artist, his timely hits include It Feels Good, Hey Little Walter Anniversary, Ask of You as a solo artist, and Dance a Night with the group Lucy Pearl. We also have Shanice Wilson. 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George Lucas is celebrating his birthday as well. Film director, screenwriter, and producer of films like Star Wars, Indiana Jones, and America Graffiti. 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Miranda's not just an actress, but also a singer, showcasing her talents across multiple platforms. 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
0: And it is National Buttermilk Biscuit Day. Yes.
1: Buttermilk biscuit.
0: Yes. Southern cooking. Hey, can't beat it. All right. Add a little bologna to it. Hey.
1: Get that bologna.
0: All right. That's Black of the Day, Back of the Day. Tony in the Morning on 94.1 WHRP.
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0: 94.1 WHRP, Teddy Swims and Giveon. Are you even real? If you're not sure, pinch yourself.
1: Ouch!
0: Right. Today's high, we're only going to get to about 73 degrees today, which is, I think, pleasant.
1: That's pleasant. That's pleasant. It's a little better. It's a little better.
0: Yeah, because if you want to do any outdoor activities, you're going to heat yourself up anyway, physically,
1: man,
0: right?
1: Tony, y'all going to get tired of me saying this, but take your allergy medicine. I was dying yesterday,
0: right,
1: and now that it's a little cooler this morning, and it's going to be a little cooler today, feel way better, but I also got that Claritin in my system.
0: You know this is a valley, the Tennessee Valley. Right, and because of that, all of those things that are floating around in the air are just setting in like a bowl.
1: Oh my God.
0: Yeah. And it's,
1: and it settles on my nostrils. And then they just,
0: you'd be probably closer if you, I mean, better if you lived a little closer to the river where you could filtrate all that.
1: Then I'd be out there fishing.
0: Yeah.
1: Sitting on the dock of the bay. That's where you find me at.
0: Oh my goodness. This dude right here.
1: That's where you find me at. Watching the tide roll away. You know, I left my home in Georgia.
0: I feel like I need to apologize to Otis Redding right now on behalf of Tony in the Morning. My apologies to the estate of Otis Redding.
1: Somebody said, that boy sound good.
0: Somebody did say that. Now they got the hearing aid on. Time for the good news in the neighborhood.
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1: A better life with Dr. Sanjay Gupta.
2: Across the country right now, at this very moment, there are probably arguments taking place about who's doing more of the housework, the homework, the shuttling of kids from this activity to that. It's true. By and large, women do more of this than men. But doesn't have to be that way. And if you and your spouse can level that playing field, it's going to make both of you and your kids happier. Psychologist Yelena Kecmanovic says, this might be how you get there. As hard as it might be at first, try to think of your partner like a teammate, not an adversary. Learn how to do some of the chores your partner does to get a better understanding of how much effort something takes. And finally, take the time to acknowledge what the other person is doing. And every now and then, even express your appreciation. That'll go a long way. I'm Dr. Sanjay Gupta, helping you live a better life.
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0: be at home, take that trash can to the road before the garbage man swings by.
1: That part. I almost ran into the big old garbage truck in our parking lot here.
2: Oh, really?
1: Yeah, they come and get that big trash can out there. I was like,
0: Oh, on two wheels back
1: man,
0: there.
1: Man, listen here. I'm glad we have two ways in and two ways out. Goodness gracious, that wouldn't have been a good look. Oh, my goodness. Eve of the weekend, welcome to it. Eva Fantasia and Anthony Hamilton at the BBC. Ooh. Yeah.
0: This is the day you got to get your lemon drops, your hot tea. Mm. You got to get the vocals prepared tonight.
1: Oh, to sing along?
0: Oh, yeah.
1: Yeah.
0: Sing-a-long.
1: Saturday night over at the BBC, of course, we have more opportunities. We're going to call some folks. Don't pick up the phone if you don't want to.
0: Ooh,
1: you ain't got to.
0: We ain't gonna pick up my
1: call.
0: We're going to be like, next one. Next.
1: Right. To keep it fair.
0: Right.
1: To keep it fair.
0: We should leave a voicemail and be like, you could have been you.
1: I left my first voicemail probably in 19 years the other day.
0: That was funny. You leaving that voicemail. I was like, Tony's leaving a voicemail.
1: It was Mother's Day prize. I had to do it up for Mama.
0: Because we knew they had a attitude. Don't want no issues.
1: Right. Ain't nothing worse than a mama tude. Let me tell you. You're going to have a tude if you don't vote.
0: Yes.
1: Today, you might have. Really, electronically check your voter registration. Make sure your ID and the information that is on your voter registration match.
0: Mm-hmm.
1: Okay. But more importantly, find out where you're going to vote in advance. Don't wait till Tuesday.
0: Please don't. Hey, like Tony said, make sure your registration's updated so you know where to go at. If you recently moved, you got to change your address. Make sure you know. Or just get on there and check it, because it will tell you that you were registered to vote, but you can't. And it'll tell you why.
1: Yeah. So I'm on the page, the Alabama Secretary of State page, and that is Alabama Administrative. What is that? Yeah, there. Okay, I'll get you that information on Facebook. But listen, I'm on this page, and it says, for any election, the last day to register to vote or update your voter registration is the 15th day prior to the election.
0: Mm.
1: Today's the 14th, right, of May,
0: right,
1: which means you still have time to check your voter registration or register electronically.
0: Online,
1: yes. Go to vote.org. That'll really simplify everything. Go to vote, and it's really quick on vote.org to find out if you are registered. Because, listen, I heard the conversations. Over the years, I'm one of them people, too.
0: Mm-hmm.
1: Man, listen, if I was back in the day, I would have did X, Y, and Z, right? You know, you talk about the foot soldiers, the people who march for the right to vote. This is a real life. Mm-hmm. This is real history for those of you who feel like, that ain't real, that's just a movie. No, it's not.
0: And it's happening.
1: And here's the reason why, to prove that what I'm saying is true. They have recently redistricted. That means they changed the voting maps to lean a little bit more for Republicans to get the win in certain districts of different states, Louisiana, Mississippi, who else, Virginia, mm-hmm. Alabama,
0: right here.
1: All of that is happening. What does that mean? That means if you look like me, that means you're cute, but if you look like me, that means that the person that represents black, brown cultures, communities, they don't have a voice. They don't get to say, no, we need to do this in this city. No, we need to take care of this for these people. No, we got to make sure these folks are taken care of, too. That means that we're going back in history to all those stories that you've seen on television, read about in history books, heard the older people talk about. All right. Mm-hmm. All of that is happening right now. Hello. Good morning to my young people. This is about your future. What is your future? Does your future look like something that happened way back in the day in the 1940s, 1950s? Y'all got Google? Look it up. Look it up. Mm-hmm. We need our youth. If you're 18 and older, I need you to get to the polls. I need you to take care of your future. I need you to say, this ain't right. I need you to listen to each other, those who know a little bit more about politics. Tap in.
0: If you're complaining about the price of gas or food right now, if you're debating on if you can afford to go to work right now, you need to be headed to the polls.
1: All right. So today, PT has a video. Man, I'm going to have to buy him a sandwich. How much did it cost you?
0: It cost me $94.99.
1: He almost won a prize because it almost got to 94.1.
0: Yeah, right. I was almost there, Tony. 94.
1: That's insane.
0: $94.99 just to fill up the tank.
1: How much did it cost you to fill up your tank before the war and oil prices went up?
0: It was about $65. About $65.70.
1: So you're like a $30
0: jump.
1: So when you spend an extra $30 to put in your gas tank, that's $30 you can't spend at the grocery store or on a bill.
0: Yep. $30 is not going to the kids' sports. $30 is not going to vacation. $30 is not going to my boiled eggs.
1: Mm. If you want to buy something special for your kiddos, they're going to have to put it on pause, possibly. This is happening to a lot of families.
0: Yeah, and it's graduation.
1: Yeah.
0: You know what I'm saying? So right. There's so many things
1: I can get
0: going
1: you
0: on.
1: To your graduation on time,
0: right.
1: But you may not get that gift you want.
0: And you hop on my back.
1: Yeah.
0: I'm going to have
1: to
0: carry you over there.
1: Right. That's insane,
0: it's
1: man.
0: Real.
1: So these are some of the reasons why we're pushing and encouraging you to get to the polls and vote. Prices are high. The economy is out of bounds, I think. You know, you go to the 100%. Grocery store and you get home and you're like, I thought I bought some meat. I don't have, what did I spend my money on? You know, it hurts.
0: You get four or five items for $60.
1: That happened to me the other day.
0: That's crazy. Yeah.
1: And I've called myself shopping economically. Mm-hmm. And doing the buy one, get one.
0: Yep.
1: And I still spent about $60 when I didn't go home. I'm like, but what am I going to have for dinner? This is a real story. Mm-hmm. So I was so glad I had a can of soup to open up and make me a grilled cheese sandwich. Hey, it is what it is. But this is where we're at and why you need to get out and vote. So please, more importantly, check your voter registration as soon as you can today and see if you're registered. You should get it involved. Because this this is about state, local, all that. And then we have the big election in November. Mm-hmm. Who will you vote for to make the change that we need moving forward?
2: Hey, y'all. I'm Coco Jones with my new song, Love a Girl. It's your music. Plus, the vibe of Love a Girl is very energetic, very chaotic, like those feelings you get when you are in love with somebody. You're obsessed with them, then you're trying to play it cool, and then you just want them to be around, and then you feel like, am I doing too much? It's just

0: They just have you tripping over somebody.
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5: Across the country right now, at this very moment, there are probably arguments taking place about who's doing more of the housework, the homework, the shuttling of kids from this activity to that. It's true. By and large, women do more of this than men. But doesn't have to be that way. And if you and your spouse can level that playing field, it's going to make both of you and your kids happier. Psychologist Yelena Kecmanovich says this might be how you get there. As hard as it might be at first, try to think of your partner like a teammate, not an adversary. Learn how to do some of the chores your partner does to get a better understanding of how much effort something takes. And finally, take the time to acknowledge what the other person is doing. And every now and then, even express your appreciation. That'll go a long way.

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2: Ooh-wee, I'm so hyped about this. Yes, I've been waiting for this for since January.
0: Mm-hmm. Waiting for me to sing, Tony. Ooh-wee. Waiting for me to bust these notes.
2: No, waiting to see Fantasia and Anthony Hamilton.
0: Man.
2: Right. And I'm sure somebody else wants to go to the show as well. Caller number 9, if you can tell us Fantasia's zodiac sign. What your sign is,
0: what
2: girl?
0: What is your sign?
2: Mm-hmm. That used to be a thing.
0: It still is.
2: Compatibility.
0: Got to see if them signs is compatible.
2: You start dating somebody and then you realize, oh, this is why we don't get along.
0: Let me look at your zodiac.
2: Right.
0: That's right. It says in your sign you was lazy.
2: Right. Caller number 9-866-481-9477. Tell us what Fantasia's zodiac sign is, and you win. We'll win tickets to the show on Saturday at the VBC. I hope she sings this. This is my joint right here. You don't know nothing about this one.

0: the latest gossip headlines.
1: Here she goes, up in everybody's business.
0: Tony's Tattletale.
1: Did you hear about what happened?
0: Tony's Tattletale.
1: Tony's Tattletale. Is any of this true?
0: Tony's Tattletale.
2: HRP, caller number 9.
3: It's a cancer.
4: Hey! You didn't let us get the question out.
2: You didn't let us ask our questions. Not letting us do our job.
4: She's a cancer. I already know what it is.
2: Right? Who is this?
3: It's Tamara.
2: Hi, Tamara. Good morning. Congratulations. Got the tickets. Fantasia, Anthony Hamilton, Saturday.
3: Thank you.
2: You're welcome. Have a great day. Who? Michael Jackson, they say, had a love affair. But not with who or what you think. It was KFC chicken, honey.
4: What?
2: Yes. Of course, he tried, like everybody, to eat, you know, vegetarian style. But he always went back to that Kentucky Fried Chicken. Yeah. Even Chris Tucker confirms that. Said he went over to Michael's house one day and he was trying to be all proper. Michael pulled out that KFC and he's like, I want some of that chicken too. All right. Meanwhile, gentle readers, be happy about this. Netflix has confirmed that season 5 of Bridgerton will be released in 2027. Can't wait till that drops because we need to get the scoop. And what about A Different World Than Where You Come From? Still, we don't have a release date, but they have 10 seasons on tap. It's not the word. It's not the... What am I supposed to say here?
4: It's not the word.
2: It's what I heard. It's just Tattletale.
0: Now you're in the know about other people's business from Tony's Tattletales. 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
2: Everybody's talking about the Old School Blues Festival, and we are too. And, of course, if you haven't signed up on our web, you should. Still, we're going to give people a chance to get tickets to see Fantasia, who went to the website and registered. So if the phone rings and it looks kind of funny, like, that's a bill collector.
4: Or it might be
2: that's
4: us.
2: Spam. It could be us.
4: I'm telling you, get by the window, too, please.
2: by the window?
4: Yeah.
2: What does that mean?
4: If you work in one of these secret security clearance buildings and you ain't got good reception,
2: you know you're not supposed to be telling people that.
4: Get by the window so we can hear y'all.
2: Oh, my God. Right.
4: We're trying to make you a winner.
2: If they're listening to us on high security, they ain't supposed to be.
4: We ain't tell nobody else.
2: We'll just say this. Thank you for listening to us on the WHRP app. All right. Thanks for downloading that. Tony of the Morning, 94.1 WHRP. You remember this?
4: Oh, yeah.
2: Hey.
4: Look at these moves.
2: My back.

0: Century Forever, 94.1 WHRP and Tony. It seems like Drake is going to be going at Kendrick Lamar.
1: It's
0: forever and never.
1: You would think that he would just be quiet and not even stir it up again. This is the guy that got his feelings hurt so bad he wanted to sue.
0: Right.
1: Over They Not Like Us.
0: And now he back at it again. So
1: yeah, just leave it alone.
0: Drake's got a new album coming out.
1: Okay.
0: And he on his latest track titled 1 a.m. in Albany, mm-hmm. he actually comes at a little bit of everybody.
1: Okay.
0: A little bit of everybody. So recently he to promote his album, he had mm-hmm. this big block of ice.
1: Yeah, I saw that.
0: You're talking about the dramatics.
1: Yeah.
0: The whole Kendrick Lamar thing, mm-hmm. I think that is... Doesn't it die out after a while?
1: I thought it did. And after it's like, do we need to stir up our... I mean, and I don't even think that they're... this competition between them, this beef and all that, it's not even that engaging to me.
0: Like, it really isn't.
1: It's not like the old school diss tracks. The old school diss tracks were fun.
0: It was dope. Even when Drake was going back and forth with a Meek Mill, I thought mm-hmm. that was dope.
1: Okay.
0: Now this one right here, it's old. It's a little played out now. Yeah. And be honest with you, Drake, we don't care.
1: Mm-hmm. So he's going to be talking about Kendrick's height. You're used to that, right?
0: Right.
1: Short jokes. Okay.
0: Right.
1: Nobody tells a better short joke than me.
0: Come on, Tony. Give us one. Give us one, Tony.
1: Right. I'm going to come back in a little bit.
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0: 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Maddox Jr.
1: All week long, we have explained that the Trump administration's new anti-DEI federal contract order is not simply political noise, everyone. It's actually a new layer of economic pressure. So today, we're going to ask the question, and it's simple. Who must black contractors and black subcontractors begin contacting right now in order to survive this new federal climate? Let me tell you why, because isolation is very expensive and communication is capital. And businesses, they when they don't communicate in technical seasons, they're going to often disappear in technical seasons. So first off, every black contractor seeking federal work, they need to establish immediate contact with their nearest Apex Accelerator office. Now, these federally supported procurement centers, they exist in every state and provide free one-on-one assistance with SAM registration, bid preparation, certifications, compliance readiness, and contract navigation. And number two, black firms, we need to reconnect with the U.S. Small Business Administration Federal Contracting Division, especially the 8A Business Development Hub Zone, Mentor Protege, and Small Business Certification Programs that are still providing critical entry lanes into federal procurement. And third, we need to begin building relationships. We talked about this on yesterday about collaboration and collaborators. We do this with the Office of Small and Disadvantaged Business Utilization, known as OSDBU, inside those major federal agencies. Now, these are the procurement outreach desk that connects small firms to contracting officers and forecast opportunities. Now, I want you to hear me clearly. Listen, government contact alone, it's not enough right now. Black communication inside the contractor community, that needs to become mandatory. And here are your three action viewpoints to help you. Number one, you want to build black contractor communication chains. We're talking construction firms, janitorial services, truckers, IT firms, staffing agencies, media companies, engineers, and food vendors. All must begin exchanging bid alerts, compliance updates, denied bid lessons that we can learn, and agency warnings with each other weekly. We need to do that. And viewpoint number two, form black subcontractor roundtables. We're talking prime contractors who often hear federal changes before smaller firms do. So black subcontractors must begin monthly conference calls. We're talking Zoom meetings or chamber gatherings to share with primes what the requirements are in changing or whether everything is flagging. And viewpoint number three, we're talking about creating a resource contact notebook. You see, every black business owner should now keep names, emails, and phone numbers for Apex counselors, SBA officers, OSDBU desk, black attorneys, CPAs, bonding agencies. You get the point. One phone call at the right time can save one contract. You know, this season is teaching us one thing now. Unification equals collaborators, and we need each other right now. The businesses that survive pressure are the businesses that stay connected under pressure. That's the best path forward. That'll do it for today. I'm O.C. Maddox Jr. for Black History Facts. And until next time, stay informed, stay inspired, and keep on making history.
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11: Across the country right now, at this very moment, there are probably arguments taking place about who's doing more of the housework, the homework, the shuttling of kids from this activity to that. It's true. By and large, women do more of this than men. But doesn't have to be that way. And if you and your spouse can level that playing field, it's going to make both of you and your kids happier. Psychologist Yelena Kecmanovic says this might be how you get there. As hard as it might be at first, try to think of your partner like a teammate, not an adversary. Learn how to do some of the chores your partner does to get a better understanding of how much effort something takes. And finally, take the time to acknowledge what the other person is doing. And every now and then, even express your appreciation. That'll go a long way. I'm Dr. Sanjay Gupta, helping you live a better life.
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0: Jane Hancock and Anderson .Paak stare at me. What you looking at, Willis?
1: You ever notice how some, it's interesting when people stare at you and you do want to say,
0: what you looking at?
1: Yeah.
0: Man, especially you've been.
1: Remember this? Now, all right, don't judge me on this. Kids, don't say this. What? Why are you staring at me? Are you stuck on stupid?
0: You stuck on stupid or something? Have you ever been at a stoplight?
1: Yeah.
0: And you felt somebody looking at you, mm-hmm. and you look to your left or your right, mm-hmm. and the person in the other car is like, mm-hmm. what are you looking at?
1: Right.
0: I'm in the privacy of my own vehicle. That- jamming a 94.1 WHRP. Don't you judge me.
1: That's probably why they're looking at you, wondering who you listening to because you jamming. It is.
0: Just Tony in the morning.
1: Having a good time. They want to get in on the fun. Yeah. So Paris Jackson has won a legal battle concerning her dad Michael Jackson's estate, resulting in a victory of $625,000. All right. And this judgment relates to a claim and disputes over the estate of her late father, Michael. Of course, she was talking about, you know what? These people are giving themselves raises. And we didn't even, you know, agree on this. So the decision is marking a significant development in ongoing negotiations and legal issues surrounding their estate. And so she has taken it on to keep an eye on the funds for,
0: you know. Somebody's got to look after it. Yeah.
1: Right. So these representatives, you know, like lawyers or whatever, gave themselves a raise. And she's like, everybody's supposed to sign off that's a benefactor on this estate. Mm-hmm. They're all supposed to be in agreement before they start issuing out funds to any and everybody. All right. And because there was no full agreement, Paris like, I'm going to sue you. Yeah.
0: You're going to be taking money. But that's how people go broke when they don't turn around and check their own finances.
1: Correct.
0: So that's smart.
1: And she's 28 years old. And I commend her for that. Mm.
0: And then, all the money's going up because of the release of the movie. Oh. The streams of the music has been He sold, I think it was like 100-something thousand albums, like since the movie came out.
1: Right.
0: Crazy. So somebody got to be looking after that money.
1: And I know he's topping the streaming platforms as well. Mm-hmm. Michael Jackson's still on top. What do they call him? The King of Pop.
0: Facts.
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14: This is a love that withstands time, space, and matter forever. Forever's a mighty long time. Here we are decades later. The sentiment is still the same. 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

Best variety of R&B, 94.1 WHRP, Money Long and Made for Me, home of D.L. Hughley this afternoon, 2 p.m. He's going to get you up to date on what's going on in this career.

0: infection, and it messes with your hormones.
1: What?
0: Can cause you not to have babies for women, and can also cause cancer. So Ben currently investigated. So folks, watch what you wear. And this is something you can't wash out.
1: This is
0: out.
1: Just their brand?
0: Yeah, or? just Lululemon brand.
1: And so
0: Lululemon brand.
1: So will it say on the tag what is in the clothing, or do you know?
0: It's not going to say that.
1: What kind of chemicals?
0: It's like the PFAS. That's the PFAS is in there, but they doesn't say the forever chemical. But it is the Lululemon product. So hey, be careful out there, and no, you can't wash it out.
1: Oh,
0: because you know, folks be like, "Hey, it's a brand new. You can wash that thing out, throw some bleach." Nah, you can't.
1: They think heat kills everything.
0: Man, put some hot water, some Lysol on it.
1: Right. Don't drink the Clorox, just saying.
0: Win before you can buy the R&B tour. Caller number 9. Who's this?
2: This Red. What's up?
0: What's going on with you, Red?
2: Man, I can't call it, man. Headed to work.
0: On July 28th, you'll be headed to see Usher Raymond and Chris Brown for the R&B tour, brother.
2: Man, I can't believe it. My girl is going to go crazy.
1: Who's her favorite?
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1: Red, don't get an attitude if he come over there with them cherries now.
2: You know what? Now you got me thinking.
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1: A better life with Dr. Sanjay Gupta.
2: You know, it's interesting. For such a long time, I think people thought about diseases as something that mostly happened later in life. Just in recent years, however, we as a society have really begun to think about preventing certain ailments much, much earlier. Case in point, new study out of Northwestern University School of Medicine found the mid-30s are a major turning point for men's heart health. For women, about a decade later. But for the men, this is the time when you really need to be thinking about your heart health seriously. At a bare minimum, start seeing a primary care doctor once a year just to get your blood pressure and cholesterol checked. You can also look up and then do your best to follow what is known as the American Heart Association's Life's Essential Eight. These are things everyone can do to decrease their risk of heart disease. I'm Dr. Sanjay Gupta, helping you live a better life.
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0: 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If you hear a lady start doing that, that's she's saying, you're the man I need.
1: I thought she was saying,
0: no, that means something else.
1: 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Now I know the difference. Now I know the difference.
0: 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How about that? All right. I'm really excited about this. They're getting ready to celebrate the 30th season of The Voice.
1: The Voice.
0: And the big surprise was, of course, Kelly Clarkson returning, one of the fan faves. Adam Levine's another fan fave. But this one we didn't see coming.
1: Who is it?
0: Queen Latifah.
1: They got the queen on The Voice.
0: The queen on The Voice. Man. And it's going to be good to see her back on television. Everybody loves the queen.
1: Because the queen does everything.
0: Yes.
1: She hosts. She sings. She raps. She acts. This is the person you need on The Voice. This is someone that can discover some talent right here.
0: A multi-talented, entertainer like that. It doesn't get better. Mm. So I'm looking forward to the new season, I think, kicks off in September.
1: Yeah, and I still haven't got an invite to The Voice yet.
0: Oh.
1: Yeah.
0: Oh.
1: I figured I can sing, too.
0: You should drop our name.
1: Ooh.
0: You might get an invite.
1: Tony in the morning.
0: Yeah, it's not going to work.

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11: 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About to chop it up and break them down. Those complicated lyrics on old school jams and new ones too. It's the old school, new school lyric
12: got
11: breakdown.
12: Got some East Bay grease on this one. From the Bay Area, A-Area. The one and only Raphael Sadiq, of course, lead singer of the group Tony, did his solo thing and also was involved in another little group called Lucy Pearl. This guy, a singer-songwriter, has produced so many big hit stars over the years. Yeah. Nonetheless, we celebrate his birthday today with Dance Tonight.
1: I want to dance tonight. I want to toast tonight. I'll spend my money tonight. I'll spend my money tonight. I want to dance tonight. I want to toast tonight. I'll spend my money tonight. I want to get for you tonight.
12: Oh, my. First thing we need to do is buy brand new fits for you. Make sure that you look good. Make sure that I smell good. Let's purchase two new Bentleys. I know that it looks trendy. So glad that it's not windy. Here comes that girl named Donnie. Ask if she wants to go tonight. It's gonna be hot for sure. Be dancing on the floor. Folks tripping, I don't know. Money flying everywhere. Champagne, we won't go there. Bottles popping in the air. They'll be screaming, I don't care.
1: I wanna dance tonight. I wanna toast tonight. I'll spend my money tonight. I'll spend my money tonight. I wanna dance tonight. I wanna toast tonight. I spend my money tonight. I wanna get freaking tonight.
12: Yeah, that sounds like a real, party.
1: Oh, yeah.
12: To celebrate the birthday.
1: Ooh.
12: Them bottles be popping.
1: They do. And happy birthday to my Taurus out there.
12: Happy birthday to your Taurus out there.
1: Hey, baby.
12: Hey, baby.

0: 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Tony in the Morning, DJ Primetime 256. And listen, the House Minority Leader, Hakeem Jeffries, it ain't over. It ain't over.
1: And Tennessee Valley, Huntsville has a new Sky Loom.
0: Oh.
1: Yeah, yeah. If you don't know what that is, I got you.
0: All right.
1: It looks dope.
0: Okay. I like the name, Sky Loom.
1: Sky Loom.
0: All right. We're going to lift your spirits with our inspirational song of the day. Don't go too far. 94.1 WHRP.
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1: Now it's time for our inspiration song of the day with Tony in the Morning on 94.1 WHRP.

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I hang out tough. 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Big Snoop Dogg, yeah, he's so sharp. On the TV screen and in the magazines. If you play me close, you want a red beam. Oh, you got a gun, so you want to pop back. 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

0: bad Saint Harrison, and that's what my notes sound like when I try to hit that same thing.
1: You right?
0: Yeah, I'm not.
1: No lies detected. Not gonna disagree.
0: 94.1 WHRP. Tony in the morning, Tennessee Valley. There is a Skyloom among us, and what this is, it's a new sculpture outside of John Hunt Park, where the soccer field is, right where the roundabout is. It looks like, it looks like an Olympic torch, but it looks just like the flame part. Mm-hmm. And it's about 15, 20 feet in the air.
1: Okay.
0: Goes in like a little circle. And right. At night, it just brights up these different colors. And a shout out to Arts Huntsville. Mm-hmm. They're the one that put it together. So last night, they debuted it out there at the soccer field. So it looks really, really dope. Y'all should get out there, take some pictures, post
1: it. Man, look at here. We're moving on up.
0: The Skyloom.
1: Well, House Minority Leader Hakeem Jeffries says that he has a plan to pick up dozen congressional seats for the Democratic Party, and he's calling on all the Dems in the blue states, particularly New York, New Jersey, Washington, Colorado, Oregon, Maryland, and Illinois, to act aggressively to counteract the Republican gerrymandering and, of course, the most recently redistricting agenda. So there is a fight going on in these politics, in these streets, at these polls. We need you to get to the polls on Tuesday, May 19th. The primary is still happening here in North Alabama. Of course, they got a special election planned in August that is going to affect about four different districts. Mm-hmm. And that's the redistricting part of what took place here. So I kind of like what I see. We not giving up. We not going back.
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3: When it comes to the myriad reasons people don't get enough exercise, psychologist Diana Hill has heard them all. She's the author of a new book with a great title, I Know I Should Exercise, But. On a recent episode of my podcast, Chasing Life, Hill told me the number one reason people don't exercise is because they don't feel like they have enough time. She told us that she encourages people she works with to shift from an either-or mindset to a both and mindset. Hill herself uses time at her son's baseball game to walk around the field cheering him on instead of sitting on the sidelines. She also recommends setting up your space at home, at work, in the car to facilitate movement. So every night before I go to bed, I lay out my workout clothes next to my bathroom sink so they are waiting there for me as a good reminder. I'm Dr. Sanjay Gupta, helping you live a better life.
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1: You know, we've come too far to throw it all away. 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

Good morning, Midday Vibe at 94.1 WHRP. Chris Brown, Bryce Tiller. It depends. Feeling in a breezy type of mood this morning. How about Leon Thomas and Chris Brown? This is called Mutt. Midday Vibe on Thursday, and it is night hole time on 94.1 WHRP.

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1: 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I'm Coco Jones with my new song, Love a Girl. It's Your Music. 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
1: The vibe of Love a Girl is very energetic, very chaotic, like those feelings you get when you are in love with somebody. You're obsessed with them, then you're trying to play it cool, and then you just want them to be around, and then you feel like, am I doing too much? It's just chaotic. And that's kind of the vibe I wanted of the song. All the thoughts that run through your head that just have you tripping over somebody.

0: It's Jill Scott, one called Pressure, WHIP. Jill's doing her thing, right? Sounding so good on a Thursday. 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
10: Across the country right now, at this very moment, there are probably arguments taking place about who's doing more of the housework, the homework, the shuttling of kids from this activity to that. It's true. By and large, women do more of this than men. But doesn't have to be that way. And if you and your spouse can level that playing field, it's going to make both of you and your kids happier. Psychologist Yelena Kecmanovich says this might be how you get there. As hard as it might be at first, try to think of your partner like a teammate, not an adversary. Learn how to do some of the chores your partner does to get a better understanding of how much effort something takes. And finally, take the time to acknowledge what the other person is doing. And every now and then, even express your appreciation. That'll go a long way. I'm Dr. Sanjay Gupta, helping you live a better life.
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It's Aaliyah, One in a Million at WHIP. So next hour, music, Elijah Carter and Janet Jackson, Keith Sweat and Athena Cage's Nobody on 94.1 WHIP.

So Janet Jackson wrote that song with Jimmy Jam and Terry Lewis, I Get Lonely, WHRP. And can you believe it's almost 30 years old? That song written in 1997, Nighthawk, Kevin Williams. I'm liking this one from Elijah Connor, More Than a Friend at the Midday Vibe, 94.1 WHRP.

0: The Midday Vibe is on 94.1 WHIP to Mia, and I am so into you. We are the home of Night Flight 941 weeknight starting at 6. We kick things off in the mix with DJ Jam and Jay, and later in the evening, we slow it down, love songs and slow jams with Night Flight After Dark. Night Flight 941 weeknights starting at 6. So what's up to my people in Decatur? Always good hearing from you. And if you're looking for a job or a career in the city of Decatur, go to their Facebook page, City of Decatur, Alabama -government. An abundance of positions. If you're looking for work, no excuse, because the City of Decatur, they're hiring from anything from building maintenance to police officers. And all you have to do, once again, City of Decatur government, and find out what job best suits your needs. It is the Midday Vibe Thursday with the Nighthawk on 94.1 WHRP.
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0: put it on. Midday Vibe, 94.1 WHIP. Q Parker is Put It On. Nighthawk, Kevin Williams, Old School R&B Vault at the top of the hour. Smile sometime. I know that you smile, but that person beside you, they never put on a smile. And I say that because I went to a fine dining restaurant in Madison on Wednesday, and the wait staff, so unfriendly, didn't smile a bit. But nothing I would hope would stop you from smiling and put a blessing on somebody else. You never know. Your smile goes a long way into helping somebody else. Smile sometime. And see what type of a difference you can make in the life of somebody. You may have had a tough day, a long day, and I don't know the situation, but smile and it makes things so much better. I'll tell you who will be smiling on Saturday night, Fantasia and Anthony Hamilton over at the VBC Props Arena. That concert was supposed to have taken place back in January, postponed because of inclement weather. So if you had tickets for that show, they're good for Saturday night. Plus, if you won tickets for that show, good for Saturday night. 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

0: old school R&B vault, 94.1 WHRP. It's Nas. If I ruled the world, there will be smooth jazz all the time, nonstop. 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And at noon, I count down the 10 most requested smooth and jazzy cuts of the week. A program that's been going on for 20 years. No excuse for you to say you've never heard of it. Nighthawk time, smooth jazz at R&B matinee every Sunday, noon until 5. Speaking of jazz, the 5th annual Jazz in the City happening at Mars Music Hall at the BBC. That goes down 7 p.m. on June 19th. That's a Friday night. Pretty nice star-studded lineup hosted by your best girlfriend, Tony Terrell. AJ Gent and his singing guitar, Nina Marie, and Ryan Schultz. And if you've never seen Ryan, you are in for a treat. It's going to be a great night of jazz. And it happens once again Friday night, June 19th, at the Mars Music Hall at the Von Braun Center. We have all of the details on our social media, Facebook, at 94.1 WHRP. 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I count down the 10 most requested smooth and jazzy cuts of the week at 2 p.m. inside of the smooth and jazzy top 10 countdown. We have that funky bass, the sexy sex, the smooth vocals, the smooth jazz and R&B matinee every Sunday noon until 5 with Kevin Williams at 94.1 WHRP.
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2: Would you believe it if I told you that tooth decay is the most common non-communicable disease in the world, even here in the United States? 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

0: school R&B vote, 94.1 WHIP and Summer Walker, Nighthawk, Kevin Williams. This is music from Blackstreet. It's No Diggity on 94.1 WHRP.
1: Yeah. You know what? I like the playoffs.

0: yet. No diggity, no doubt. Yeah. Black Street Productions. We out, ride. We out, we out.
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Midday Vibe 94.1 WHRP. Nighthawk Time, Kevin Williams and Gabriel Jacoby. 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

0: 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Tyler with One Cold Water. O.C. Maddox Jr., those black history facts are on the way. So Tuesday, election day for the primary elections throughout the Tennessee Valley. I hope you know where your polling station is located. If you don't, please find out before Tuesday. A lot of shenanigans, of course, take place during election season. Make certain that you are in tune and know what's going on. And a lot of stuff going on about redrawing of districts and everything. Don't worry about that on Tuesday. Just get out and vote. Your vote counts. And it could go a long way to making a difference to having some of the things that you want implemented. 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By the way, we have the complete election guide for North Alabama. We have it posted on our Facebook page. And we're going to continue to post it on our Facebook page for that election guide provided by the United Women of Color. Make sure that you get out to vote on Tuesday. We need you to cast your ballot, make a difference as we move forward here in the state of Alabama. 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
2: All week long, we have explained that the Trump administration's new anti-DEI federal contract order is not simply political noise, everyone. It's actually a new layer of economic pressure. So today, we're going to ask the question, and it's simple. Who must black contractors and black subcontractors begin contacting right now in order to survive this new federal climate? Let me tell you why, because isolation is very expensive and communication is capital. And businesses, when they don't communicate in technical seasons, they're going to often disappear in technical seasons. So first off, every black contractor seeking federal work, they need to establish immediate contact with their nearest Apex Accelerator office. Now, these federally supported procurement centers, they exist in every state and provide free 101 assistance with SAM registration, bid preparation, certifications, compliance readiness, and contract navigation. And number two, black firms, we need to reconnect with the U.S. Small Business Administration Federal Contracting Division, especially the 8A Business Development Hub Zone, Mentor Protege, and Small Business Certification Programs that are still providing critical entry lanes into federal procurement. And third, we need to begin building relationships. We talked about this on yesterday about collaboration and collaborators. We do this with the Office of Small and Disadvantaged Business Utilization, known as OSDBU, inside those major federal agencies. Now, these are the procurement outreach desk that connects small firms to contracting officers and forecast opportunities. Now, I want you to hear me clearly. Listen, government contact alone, it's not enough right now. Black communication inside the contractor community, that needs to become mandatory. And here are your three action viewpoints to help you. Number one, you want to build black contractor communication chains. We're talking construction firms, janitorial services, truckers, IT firms, staffing agencies, media companies, engineers, and food vendors. All must begin exchanging bid alerts, compliance updates, denied bid lessons that we can learn, and agency warnings with each other weekly. We need to do that. And viewpoint number two, form black subcontractor roundtables. We're talking prime contractors who often hear federal changes before smaller firms do. So black subcontractors must begin monthly conference calls. We're talking Zoom meetings or chamber gatherings to share with primes what the requirements are in changing or whether everything is flagging. And viewpoint number three, we're talking about creating a resource contact notebook. You see, every black business owner should now keep names, emails, and phone numbers for Apex counselors, SBA officers, OSDBU desk, black attorneys, CPAs, bonding agencies. You get the point. One phone call at the right time can save one contract. You know, this season is teaching us one thing now. Unification equals collaborators, and we need each other right now. The businesses that survive pressure are the businesses that stay connected under pressure. That's the best path forward. That'll do it for today. I'm O.C. Maddox Jr. for Black History Facts. And until next time, stay informed stay inspired, and keep on making history.
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4: Across the country right now, at this very moment, there are probably arguments taking place about who's doing more of the housework, the homework, the shuttling of kids from this activity to that. It's true. By and large, women do more of this than men. But doesn't have to be that way. And if you and your spouse can level that playing field, it's going to make both of you and your kids happier. Psychologist Yelena Kecmanovic says this might be how you get there. As hard as it might be at first, try to think of your partner like a teammate, not an adversary. Learn how to do some of the chores your partner does to get a better understanding of how much effort something takes. And finally, take the time to acknowledge what the other person is doing. And every now and then, even express your appreciation. That'll go a long way. I'm Dr. Sanjay Gupta, helping you live a better life.
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Midday Vibe on 94.1 WHIP Nighthawk Time. Kevin Williams. I want to give a special shout out to all of our caregivers on this afternoon. I don't want you to think that you're at it alone. We do care, and we're praying for your strength as you care for that loved one. All right, D.L. Hughley Show at the top of the hour. Night Flight 941 later this evening. Tomorrow morning, 6 a.m., Tony in the morning on 94.1 WHRP. Be encouraged. Take care of one another. Please stay safe. Good night, my friend.

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That was Montel Jordan. This is how we do it. It is time to call a thing a thing. If it walks like a duck, talk like a duck, and governs like a racist, it is racism. If it can, I don't know, make caricatures of black people as apes, it's racism. If it can pass laws and diminish histories and go and try to do things from a policy perspective that are designed to hurt a specific group of people or specific types of people, it is racism. Case in point, the Supreme Court decision to gut the Voters' Rights Act. Now, of course, they can't call it racism, and it's made it that much harder for someone who accuses someone of racism to say the lines weren't drawn about race, they were

a woman, she refused to let her young son, she's a black woman, refused to let her young son date black girls. Does she have a point? That's the question we're gonna pose to you. 877-242-2426. All right, we're gonna get to your calls right now. Here's Eliza Connor. Connor's

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No, wait, that's not it. Dolly Hugs-A-Lot. Hold on,

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